tray. 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Watch out, memory.

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It'll take a God-filled soul, feel the devil's hand.

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Something special about you.

0: 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Rock Time.
1: Mancano una ventina di minuti prima di arrivare alle 11. This is the first hour of this transmission. Welcome everybody to the persons who are connected from another country. We are Bubble and Walling conducting this transmission until the 14, an hour in Italy that we dedicated most of the time to the Pisolin, because after the lunch we are...
2: You are a little bit in rebonza,
1: yes.
2: Which but means you are full of food.
1: Full of food, F&F. Which is not Fast and Furious, but food, full of food. This is the Italian version of Fast and Furious. We are talking about a typical Italian situation.
2: Yes.
1: That is the cassette full of things that we do not use anymore.
2: But you don't throw them away because you think, bah, maybe one time I could use it, them.
1: Velocemente. 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
2: allargare un po' il bacino
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2: oltre manica, oltre oceano, però deve essere un inglese maccheronico, perché sennò poi non ci capiscono.
1: Esatto.

an arcade, searching everywhere from steeplechase to palisades, in any shooting gallery where promises are made to walk away, walk away, walk away, walk away from color codes and Whitley Bay. Had to walk away. And girl, it looked so pretty to me, like it always did.

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The joyous drones of celebrations enact scenes of blasphemy, lust, and destruction. Raping the holy trinity, the savage giants' tunes of burlesque and sanity. The heavens in their last throes of death. Gabriel and his archangels falling ever downwards through the fires of Pandemonium.

from the battle they seek refuge, bathing their wounds in the blood of a million martyrs, while a celebration of rape of the heavens grows strong with keys to the seven gates of hell lie momentarily unguarded. Raging flames carved by the innocence of the angels' hearts release forth their wealth of centuries of godless souls once robbed of their true destiny in heaven's golden palace. An unseen presence breathes the never-before-felt pains of mortal hate and anger deep into the pounding hearts of the angels. Once more, the creature is summoned to deliver the declaration of war.